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1: Won't father tell me

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